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0: 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Fire contained to a half cut 44 gallon drum, left in the hands of the owner, over.
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1: 474 Alpha, TV Galati, have business traps, stop on Lima, 1038, Black Hawk 474 Lima.
0: I'm looking
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0: 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We're remaining on scene, assisting GIS for extrication, over.
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1: 412 Alpha, proceeding, 1041.
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0: Wallaville 51, mobile and area, crew of 1.
1: Wallaville 51 is mobile in the area with a crew of 1, 1044.

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0: 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What is getting out of it?
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0: 487 Alpha, 91 Alpha being transferred.

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1: Michael,
0: Master 5,
1: over.
0: Michael,
1: 418
0: Alpha. Michael, 418 Alpha, over. Michael, 418 Alpha, mobile to Elliott Head State School for first responders, A, activities, crew of 4, can respond if required, over. 418
1: Alpha, your mobile, in the event crew of 4, can respond if required, 10-15.

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1: Alright, from 412 Lima, over.
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1: 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Alpha, Kelly, 1021.

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0: Falcon 456 Alpha, alarm was activated in Acacia Wing. 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Alarm has been isolated. Management notified. Code 4 across.
1: 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The alarm has been isolated. Management has been notified through code 4, 1058. Quadra 412 Lima, over.
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0: 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Extrication complete. We have one code 9 Alpha in the hands of QAS. That's code 4 for 412 Alpha. 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
0: 12 Alpha, we're code 2, we have a 2 vehicle RTC, QAS are on scene, over.
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1: What's
0: that, operator? 412 Alpha, minor 2 vehicle RTC, primary and secondary searches have been completed. One person being treated on scene for very minor injuries. No other action taken by QFD and we're code 4. Over.
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0: 473 Alpha, we are in attendance. There are workmen within the structure, but we are locked out. If you can hold of a key holder at this stage, over.
1: Oncom 473 Alpha, you're in attendance. There are workmen within the structure. You're locked out. Requesting selfie, got a hold of the key holder at this stage. 473 Alpha, they were still trying to get in contact with the key holder. To attend, over.
0: Oncom, could you say your last again, please, over. Roger that. We'll give them a couple of minutes and then we'll go make a force for entry, over.
1: Oncom 473 Alpha, give them a couple of minutes and then you'll make forcible entry, 1220.

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1: Flight number 42 Bravo, Crawford Control, over.
0: 42 Bravo, Crawford Control, shutting down control. Area has been made safe and is left in the hands of the owner. We are code 4. Just leave the job open at this stage for fire investigation finalisation.
1: 42 Bravo, you're shutting down control. Area made safe, left in the hands of the owner. Your code 4. Leave job open at this stage for fire investigation finalisation. 45.

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0: Juana, Canary Northway 51, responding. Curl of on your right, curl of 2.
1: 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Curl 2, 13, 15.

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0: Took him 51 en route to Howard Station, crew of 1. Took him 51, is code 7, over.
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0: Canoon Hot 351, code 2. We approximately have 2 acres of lovegrass on fire. Owner has 95% extinguished the blaze. We are just continuing to go around the edge and mop up and clean up the edges. You can now put a stop call to this incident.
1: Hi, I'm Sue Hodgley, 51, your code 2. You have approximately 2 acres of lovegrass on fire. Owner has approximately 95% extinguished. Blaze continuing. You're going to go around the edges and mop up and clean edges. 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

0: Moana Canoe, Hotway 51. Kauana Canoe Northley 51, fire is all fully extinguished. It is now being left in the hands of the landholder and we are now code 4.
1: Kauana Canoe 51, fire fully extinguished, it's in the hands of the landholder, you're code 4, setting.

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0: Perry River 51, crew of one, off to assist a farmer with burn on Mingo Road. Two more crew members attending later.
1: Hi, I'm Perry River 51, crew of one. 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
1: Hi, calm 436 Alpha Romeo.
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0: Hi, calm 436 Alpha, could you please attach QAS? 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

0: 5436 Alpha,
1: send over.
0: 5436 Alpha, we have also attached GPS to this incident. They're requesting further information, over.
1: 5436 Alpha, acknowledge your last update. Both vehicles off the road. It is a single vehicle RTC. It appears the occupant had a seizure or fainted behind the wheel in a median strip and is now receiving first aid from QSC, over.
0: Icon 436 Alpha, you received last. Both vehicles are off-road, single vehicle RTC. Appears occupant had a seizure or fainted behind the wheel in a medium strip, receiving first aid from QSC, 1440.

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1: Five from Palm Ridge 91, over.
0: Five from Kiwanis, Palm Ridge 91. One Rick to Campbell, showground, got to be in there. Crew of one.
1: Five from Palm Ridge 91. One Rick to Campbell, showground, got to be in there. Crew of one. 1445.
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0: Tampa 51 is en route to a permitted burn at 739 Berthamba Road. Crew of three.
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0: T3 Charlie, over. Charlie's mobile, King Roy back to Dango, crew 1.
1: 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Correct him, mobile. 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
1: Falcon, 412 Alpha, over.
0: 412 Alpha, wind code 1, Thunderbird Brewery, investigating, over.
1: Falcon, 412 Alpha, you're code 1, investigating, thanks, 336.

0: Park on Kiwana, this is 411 Alpha. 411 Alpha is responding with a crew of 3, over.
1: 411 Alpha, you're responding with a crew of 3. 411 Alpha, 412 Alpha are on scene. Your arm is showing in normal status. You can code 3-0. Alpha, did you copy downgrade to 3-0?
0: Mike off Kiwana, this is 411 Alpha, copy that, code 3-0, over.
1: 411 Alpha, copy 3-0.
0: 462
1: Yankee. 462
0: Yankee. 462 Yankee, arrive, Crawford, fire investigation.
1: Yankee, you're
0: out
1: of the
0: control.
1: The fire investigation is
0: terrible. 463 Charlie, 463 Charlie is code 5.
1: 463 Charlie is code 5, 16 terrible.

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1: 483 Alpha, over.
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0: Viacom Kiwanis 412 Alpha, crews have investigated, no sign of smoke or fire, appears to be a fault at the panel. Stop the call, over.
1: Four twelve Alpha, crew investigated, no sign of smoke or fire, appears to be a fault at panel. Drop 1610. 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
1: 468 Alpha, responding Kilkeven, crew of 1 and 4.
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0: 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We'll have to go over.
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0: 436 Alpha, Eva.
1: Mark on 436 Alpha, Eva.
0: 436 Alpha, this is Grant. SD from Nemesis. Being transported to Harvey Bay Hospital. I have firefighter is in driving ambulance 4522, over.
1: 436 Alpha, your message was difficult to read. Received assistance to us, remove casualty from the premises. Stay all after, over.
0: Macomb 436 Alpha. Casualty in hand, QAS, being transported to Harvey Bay Hospital. Firefighter is in driving ambulance 4522, over.
1: Transported to Harvey Bay Hospital. Firefighter Dixon, QAS, fleet 4522, 1650.

0: Toronto, this is 427 Alpha.
1: Hi, Tom 2, last time, 427 Alpha, I believe.
0: 427 Alpha, patient is with QAS and will be transported to Gympie Hospital. Scene has been made safe and we are code 4, over.
1: Alpha, patient is with QAS and will be transported to Gympie Hospital. Scene is made safe, code 4, extend.

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1: Mike Alpha 6, arrive Thunderbird.
2: I can't do Bethlehem 51, over.
3: Python, this is Bethlehem 51, shoot rep. We have a couple of piles of logs burning quite well. Everything is going to plan, over.
2: Bethlehem 51, shoot rep, couple of piles of logs burning quite well, going to plan, 8700.

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1: Oh, Tom 2 Palm with 91, okay.
0: Palm with 91, confirming is Palm with 42 still at the show. We've had the mess going to 634.
1: I thought that was 21, that's a fair way, I'll be there for the 2 or 3 hours, isn't it?

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1: Fire Tom, 414 Alpha, over.
0: 414 Alpha, we're responding to CPR job with a crew of 2 and 1, over.
1: 414 Alpha, responding to CPR job, crew of 2 and 1, 17 PX.

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0: Northwest on 487 Alpha, 487 Alpha possible. Boss on 487 Alpha. 47 Alpha, please turn out to a fire in an oven with 74 Alpha, number 14 Wright Street at Palmview, Inc. 1126, TAC 2211. Boss on 47 Alpha, acknowledge responding to oven on fire with TAC 74. Over. 47 Alpha, acknowledge and responding to 76 Alpha.
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1: Alpha,
0: QAS advised that Mount Perry crew is not available. They're attempting to contact their GPS crew.

0: Viacom 474 Alpha.
1: Viacom 474 Alpha, over.
0: Viacom 474 Alpha, do you have any further information on this call, over?
1: 474 Alpha, requesting any further information. Details are the caller with the older sister. The younger sister is cooking clay, that's C-L-A-Y, in the oven. There is a fire in the oven. It has smoke throughout the building. They have evacuated. They have turned power off. However, there is solar panels on the roof. No injuries.
0: If I come 474 Alpha, the message you see, comms plan will be tapped 2211, over.
1: 474 Alpha, acknowledging comms plan 2211, 1741. Viacom 487 Alpha, receive comms plan, is still 2211.
2: Viacom 487 Alpha, acknowledged, over.

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0: Hi, Tom 460, Yankee, over.
1: 62 Yankee, car investigation complete. Left with owners and you can close that job, over.
0: Hi, Tom 460 Yankee, your transmission is scratchy. We've received fire investigation complete, confirming that was closed off the incident, over.
1: For that, over.
0: 462 Yankee, say again, over.
1: 462 Yankee, that's affirmative. Close job off, over.
0: 462 Yankee, message received, 1747.

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0: Fargo, 487 Alpha, over.
1: Fargo, 487 Alpha, over.
0: Fargo, 487 Alpha, code 1, residents have evacuated. QAS on scene, investigating further, over.
1: Fargo, 487 Alpha, code 1, residents have evacuated. QAS on scene, investigating further, 17-54.

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1: Alright, zone 47 Alpha, over.
0: Well, zone 47 Alpha. There's a cooking flag in the oven, the other side's on, or most of it in the house, and the floor in the house, most of it in the house. So removing the content from the floor, over.
1: Icon 47 Alpha, residence sufficient play in the oven, no sign of smoke in the house, you're moving content from the oven. Stop the call, 47 Alpha confirming that was a cell phone, all services over. Icon 487 Alpha, over.
0: Icon 47 Alpha, over.
1: 487 Alpha, was that a cell phone, all services over?
0: 487 Alpha, affirmative, over.
1: 1756.
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1: 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We're at the Bundaberg Step Up, Step Down facility, 143 George Street, Bundaberg West. 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
0: 412 Alpha, stop for the call. No sign of smoke or fire. Alarm has been reset, possibly caused by steam from the shower. Over.
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1: Welcome, 412 Alpha.
0: Alpha, alarm activated, zone 2, bedroom 9, possibly due to steam from the shower. There's no sign of smoke fire. We are now code 4, over.
1: 412 Alpha, alarm activated, zone 2, bedroom 9, steam from the shower, no sign of smoke fire, code 4.

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0: Com Bathamba 51, situation report. We are monitoring several piles of logs in burning fine. We'll just keep going for a while.
1: Hi, Com Bathamba 51, you're monitoring several piles of logs. They're burning fine, just running for a while. 1846.

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1: Alpha 462 Alpha, over.
0: From 462 Alpha, responding crew 4 from Bravo, will respond shortly, over.
1: Roger 462 Alpha, responding crew 4, Bravo, will respond shortly, 1847.

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1: Right, on 412 Alpha, over.
0: Alpha is code 5, over.
1: 412 Alpha, code 5, 1848.
0: 462 Alpha, 462 Alpha, code 1.
1: Okay, 462 Alpha, code 1, 1848.
0: Hi, 462
1: Bravo, over.
0: I'm 462 Bravo, responding crew 4.
1: 462 Bravo, responding crew 4, 1849.

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1: Python 462 Alpha, over.
0: 62 Alpha, network management on site. 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
1: Alpha, met with management on site, they advise it's the Griffith building. Request 462 Bravo to pick up to that building, 1850. 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
0: Go on, 462 Bravo, acknowledge last, proceeding to Griffith building.
1: 462 Bravo, proceeding. 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
1: Hi, call 462 Alpha, that's affirmative, 1853.

0: 546 to Alpha.
1: 546 to Alpha, over.
0: 6 to Alpha, cruise has investigated, no signs of ankle fire. Stop. Turn 2, stop 7.
1: Well, the cruise has investigated, no signs of ankle fire. Stop. Turn 2, stop 7.

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0: 462 Alpha, zone 1103 has been isolated, management notified as they code 4 over.
1: 462 Alpha, zone 1103 isolated, management notified, code 4, 1903.

0: 462, Bravo.
1: Tango 462, Bravo, over.
0: Falcon 462, Bravo, Echo 4.
1: 462, Bravo, Echo 4, 1904.

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1: Roger 462 Alpha, I received code 4 previously, 1905.

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1: Viacom December 51.
0: Viacom December 51 is code 4. The log piles are still burning. We've left it in the hands of the landowner, and I will be returning tomorrow morning just to check on it.
1: November 51, code 4, log pile still burning, I can't land, I know it's almost 5 morning.

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1: 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November 51, say again, over. 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
1: Hi, calling 474 Alpha, over.
0: Well, I'm calling 474 Alpha, we're operating on taxi 201, over.
1: 474 Alpha, operating taxi 201, 2141, fire call 474 Lima, over. Hi, Com 474 Lima, did you receive taxi 201, over? Hi, Com 474 Lima, over. Hi, Com 474 Lima, not be heard, 2141.
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0: 474 Lima, COM plan 2201, over.
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0: 474 Alpha, could we have you proceed to this incident at request of QPS? They believe that the vehicle may be suspicious.
1: Yeah, SICOM 474 Alpha, we're code 2 in attendance with QAS. Investigating further, over.
0: Roger, 474 Alpha, code 2 in attendance with QAS.

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0: Foxtrot 47 for Alpha, GPS is attendance. Phone reset, secondary set, making plates on the vehicle. No persons down. From a passer by, three occupants were seen exiting the vehicle and not responding. Over. Stop the call.
1: GPS in attendance, primary sector search, complete on vehicle, no persons found, passed by, advised, reoccupancy machine, scrunching, stop the call 2148, clock on, push them to 11.
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1: Fly Com 474 Alpha, over.
0: Fly Com 474 Alpha, passage in isolated. A crew just checked the immediate area with thermal imaging camera. GPS is now on scene with self checking area also.
1: Alpha, battery isolated, cruise check immediate area with thermal imaging camera, GPS checking area with the dog, 21K

0: Falcon 47 Bravo. Falcon 47 Alpha, vehicle saying my site, claiming say in the hands of GPS, not on the right one, code 4.
1: Viacom 474 Alpha, vehicle made safe, leaving scene of hands of GPS, no longer required, code 4, 2202.

0: 5-1.
1: Tom Wallace will pick you on over.
0: We're 600. We believe the fire is. There's a fire burning at the sawmill. We're just going to investigate some more, but we think this is a fire.
1: Wallable 51, you were broken. Confirming you're at 33600 Bruce Highway, Wallable at the sawmill, and you're investigating further. Is that correct, over?

0: As it normally is. We're just going to investigate to see if that is the fire, but at this stage we believe that is it, so we're just going to do a bit of a trip up the highway and see if we can see anything else.
1: Roger, Bulletwood 51, you're at the Timber Mill, they have an existing fire that's burning all the time. We'll investigate further up and down the highway, confirm that is the only fire, 2218.

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1: Viacom Wallowal 51, code 5, 2243.

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0: 474 Alpha, further details provided. A single vehicle has lost control in the west, spun out, gone into the ditch and hit a concrete water block. Airbags have been deployed, over.
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1: Fire calling 474 Alpha, over.
0: Well, I'm calling 474 Alpha, 3, Frozen 1 Alpha, that's been just for joyous. No casualties being transported. Patients are not flying. Flight 174.
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1: 5474 Alpha, over.
0: 5474 Alpha, tow truck on scene. Area's been made safe, leaving scene in the hands of QPS. Code 4474 Alpha.
1: 4474 Alpha, tow truck on scene. Area's been made safe, leaving hands of QPS. Code 4, 2346.

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1: Fox, I'm 482
0: Elk Grove. The Fox, small smoldering fire at the base of a tree. I was extinguished through the case one. QPS have left the scene. Stop. Play code
1: 40. 42 Alpha, small smouldering fire at the base of the tree, extinguished with case one. QPS left scene. Stop code 4005.

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0: 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Chris, located person in CP. No action in the area, no sign of smoke or fire. That's good. 474
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0: Park on 4th and Bravo. MCP was located in the car park area, which is successful. Two occupants knocked in the building. Bleeding from malicious activation. No signs of smoke or fire. Alarm's been isolated. No management in attendance. Code 12 to 4th and Bravo.
1: Alpha operator on ambulance, keep up, seeking to relocate car park area, set for the hospital, not to avoid collisions, not to avoid collisions, not to avoid collisions, not to avoid collisions, not to avoid collisions, not to avoid collisions, not to avoid collisions, not to avoid collisions, not to avoid collisions, not to avoid collisions, not to avoid collisions, not to avoid collisions, not to avoid collisions, not to avoid collisions, not to avoid collisions, not to avoid collisions, not to avoid collisions, not to avoid collisions, not to avoid collisions, not to avoid collisions, not to avoid collisions, not to avoid collisions, not to avoid collisions, not to avoid collisions, not to avoid collisions, not to avoid collisions, not to avoid collisions, not to avoid collisions, not to avoid collisions, not to avoid collisions, not to avoid collisions, not to avoid collisions, not to avoid collisions, not to avoid collisions, not to avoid collisions, not to avoid collisions, not to avoid collisions, not to avoid collisions, not to av

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Park on Kalana, 474 Lima. 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
2: Pass along, ready, next one, 5-4, stop for the call. We'll continue to investigate possibly just to check the call.
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1: Perry River 51, Eva.
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1: Perry River 51, you have all crew of one for training at South Kalan. 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
1: Fine, I'm 434 Alpha,
0: right on. Fine, call 434 Alpha. We had an alarm active ground floor lobby area caused by burnt toast. The alarm has been reset. Management has been informed. Show us code 12, over.
1: 434 Alpha, alarm activated on the ground floor lobby area caused by burnt toast. The alarm's been reset. Management informed. Code 12, 0739.

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0: I'm Cinnabar 51, over. 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
0: 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Proceedings to name war showgrounds for community engagement. Crew, one, over. Park on Palace
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0: 5Com, 412 Alpha, we'll have you proceed, code 30 for an alarm sounding, no sign of smoke or fire, at 38 Sargent Street in Bundaberg North, over.
1: Okay. 5Com, this is 412 Alpha, show us proceeding to alarm, over.
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1: Viacom 432 Alpha, over.
0: Viacom 432 Alpha, Shell's responding. Can you advise of any injuries of this incident, over?
1: Viacom 432 Alpha, you're responding. 432 Alpha, Alpha information, GPS stated that the Doriza operator is remaining inside the Doriza. No injuries, over.
0: Viacom 432 Alpha, acknowledge. Confirm Ergon's responding as well, over.
1: Viacom 432 Alpha, affirmative. We have advised Ergon, over.
0: 432 Alpha received, over.
1: Viacom 432 Alpha, acknowledge.

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2: 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We've arrived at public relations event. We'll be available to respond.
1: Flight from

0: Mike, I'm flying up 412 Alpha, over.
1: Mike, I'm 412 Alpha, over.
0: Mike, on, we have alarm sounding this premises based on a smoke or fire. Making access over the fence with a ladder just to investigate closer. Appears to be no one home. Over.
1: Alarm sounding in premises, no kind of mobile fire. You're making access over the fence with a ladder to investigate closer. Here's no one home.

0: Mike, I'm flying up 412 Alpha.
1: Hi, Tom, 412 Alpha, over.
0: Flycom, we've investigated premises. Appears to be a vacant premises. The alarms have now stopped. We're no longer required. And we take 4 over.
1: Flycom, 412 Alpha, you've investigated premises. Appears vacant premises. Alarms have now stopped. No longer required. And you're approved 4023.

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0: 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Turn out to SDS Twin Waters, 190 Ocean Drive Twin Waters for an automatic alarm. 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Special information states there is a code to the exit by the entry foyer. It's required over.
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1: Tom, the Samba 81, over.
0: 81 regarding 739 December Road. There's still 4 or 5 log piles burning. Landowner is on site with his excavator and is keeping an eye on it. But I'll come back a little bit later this afternoon just to check on it. Over.
1: Tom, the Samba 81. There's still 4 or 5 log piles burning. Landowner is on site, excavator keeping an eye on it. 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
0: Ficon, the Samba 81. I notice a permitted burn has come up for Billabong Way at Bucko. Can you tell me the street number of that, please?
1: The Samba 81, that's the Samba it is. We have it listed as 6, number 6, Billabong Way, over.
0: The Samba 81, okay, that's the one that I was going to attend at about 1630, 1600 this afternoon. I hope they haven't lit it up early. Maybe they've just rung it in early. Meantime, I'm code 4.
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0: 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It was caused by cooking, it's been reset, management informed, shock code 12.
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